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4: Tonight brings a few clouds, a low in the low 70s, and patchy fog with visibility around half a mile. Tomorrow turns hot with some clouds and highs in the low 90s. Skies clear tomorrow night as lows settle again in the low 70s. Friday looks similar, mostly clear with highs in the low 90s. Saturday offers

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4: Tonight brings a few clouds, a low in the low 70s, and patchy fog with visibility around half a mile. Tomorrow turns hot with some clouds and highs in the low 90s. Skies clear tomorrow night as lows settle again in the low 70s. Friday looks similar, mostly clear with highs in the low 90s. Saturday offers sunshine, a high in the upper 80s, and west winds around 10. Sunday stays mostly sunny with highs near 87.
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4: Tonight brings a few clouds, a low in the low 70s, and patchy fog with visibility around half a mile. Tomorrow turns hot with some clouds and highs in the low 90s. Skies clear tomorrow night as lows settle again in the low 70s. Friday looks similar, mostly clear

0: Similar, mostly clear with highs in the low 90s. Saturday offers sunshine, a high in the upper 80s, and west winds around 10. Sunday stays mostly sunny with highs near 87.
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1: Expect some clouds tonight with lows in the low 70s. Tomorrow brings a few clouds and a high in the low 90s. Then mostly clear skies tomorrow night with lows again in the low 70s. Friday looks mostly sunny with temps back in the low 90s. Heading into the weekend, sunshine continues with highs in the upper 80s and lows in the mid 60s. Sunday offers a mix of sun and clouds, highs once more in the upper 80s.
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7: Expect some clouds tonight with lows in the low 70s. Tomorrow brings a few clouds and a high in the low 90s. Then mostly clear skies tomorrow night with lows again in the low 70s. Friday looks mostly sunny with temps back in the low 90s. Heading into the weekend, sunshine continues with highs in the upper 80s and lows in the mid 60s. Sunday offers a mix of sun and clouds, highs once more in the upper 80s.
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0: Overnight, nearly clear with lows in the low 70s. A hot one today with highs in the low 90s. This evening, mainly clear and similar lows in the low 70s. Look for a few clouds tomorrow with highs again in the low 90s. Heading into the weekend, mainly sunny with a high in the upper 80s. Expect winds from the northwest at 10. Sunday should bring more sun than clouds with highs near 87.
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0: The weekend, mainly sunny with a high in the upper 80s. Expect winds from the northwest at 10. Sunday should bring more sun than clouds with highs near 87.
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Overnight, nearly clear with lows in the low 70s. A hot one today with highs in the low 90s. This evening, mainly clear and similar lows in the low 70s. Look for a few clouds tomorrow with highs again in the low 90s. Heading into

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0: Overnight, nearly clear with lows in the low 70s. A hot one today with highs in the low 90s. This evening, mainly clear and similar lows in the low 70s. Look for a few clouds tomorrow with highs again in the low 90s. Heading into the weekend, mainly sunny with a high in the upper 80s. Expect winds from the northwest at 10. Sunday should bring more sun than clouds with highs near 87.
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Overnight, nearly clear with lows in the low 70s. A hot one today with highs in the low 90s. This evening, mainly clear and similar lows in the low 70s. Look for a few clouds tomorrow with highs again in the low 90s.

0: the low 90s. Heading into the weekend, mainly sunny with a high in the upper 80s, expect winds from the northwest at 10. Sunday should bring more sun than clouds with highs near 87.
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1: Rumors spreading around in that Texas town. About to check outside the games. And you know what I'm talking about. Just let me know if you want to go to that home out on the range. They got a lot of nice girls.

0: Overnight, nearly clear with lows in the low 70s. A hot one today with highs in the low 90s. This evening, mainly clear and similar lows in the low 70s. Look for a few clouds tomorrow with highs again in the low 90s. Heading into the weekend, mainly sunny with a high in the upper 80s. Expect winds from the northwest at 10. Sunday should bring more sun than clouds with highs near 87.
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102.7 WKBH. So you ready for another hot one? Partly sunny today. Slight chance of showers and thunderstorms this afternoon. We have that widespread smoke hanging about. 92 the high. Heat index value at 100. Slight chance of showers and thunderstorms tonight. That smoke will still be an issue. Look for a low of 70. Patchy smoke tomorrow morning, then mostly sunny. 93 the high. Heat index at 98. Partly cloudy tomorrow night. 72 the low. Saturday is going to be sunny and 88. And Sunday is going to be sunny and 87. We have sunrise at 5:37. Right now it's mostly clear at 73.

The current members of KISS will honor the late, great Ace Frehley at their KISS Cruise Landlocked in Vegas event in November. 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

102.7 WKBH. Huey Lewis says music is no longer part of his life thanks to his hearing loss. Huey has Meniere's disease, and he uses a cochlear implant to hear. Well, that technology of the implant breaks everything down into digital bits, and it makes pitch impossible to hear. Huey says, I can hear conversation, but if I pull these things out, I'm deaf.

It's 102.7 WKBH. Our main weather concern continues to be the wildfire smoke causing unhealthy to hazardous air quality through tonight into tomorrow morning. This will be for the portions of southeast Minnesota into southwest and central Wisconsin. Chance of rain today with heavy rain is the main concern. Rain chance returns mainly in Wisconsin tomorrow night into Saturday and Sunday night into Monday.

0: 102.7 WKBH, widespread smoke today. Slight chance of showers and thunderstorms this afternoon. 92 the high. Heat index value at 100. Slight chance of showers and thunderstorms tonight with a little smoke thrown in, the low of 70. Patchy smoke tomorrow morning, otherwise mostly sunny. 93 the high with a heat index value at 98. Clouds and 72 tomorrow night. Saturday sunny and 88. And Sunday is going to be sunny and 87. Double dunk of the decaf as you dart through downtown. It's 73. And coming up, I got Marshall Tucker, John Mellencamp, the Eagles, and by request, the Beaver.
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0: 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A man in Burlington, New York is recovering after he was attacked by a beaver while swimming in Lake George. Brandon Shirtsley was in the water with his brother and friend when the beaver started attacking his friend. Brandon says, "We were in the water for about 5 minutes when my friend started freaking out, yelling and screaming that he was being attacked by the beaver. I was able to swim over and get the beaver off of him. And later, while we were helping my friend to the shore, we heard...
1: What a dumb thing to do. I'll bet you wouldn't have done anything like this if Mom and Dad were here."
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I'm Kelly Wild, and I was at the Wafer Food Pantry on George Street yesterday. And man, they have a lot of produce. 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Now, if fruits and vegetables would help you right now, check in at the front desk during normal distribution hours. 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

10 to 12:30, then Monday, Tuesday, and Thursday from 4 to 7:30. 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

0: Partly sunny sky, widespread smoke. There is a slight chance of showers and thunderstorms this afternoon. Your drive home with Dylan. 92 the high. Heat index value as high as 100. Slight chance of showers and thunderstorms tonight. That smoke still going to be hanging around. Clouds and 70 the low. Tomorrow, patchy smoke in the morning. Mostly sunny, 93 the high. Heat index value at 98. Clouds and 72 tomorrow night. Saturday is going to be sunny and 88. Sunday is going to be sunny and 87. Coming up, I got Kim Wilde, Fleetwood Mac, and Van Halen. 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
2: An air quality alert is in effect for our area into tomorrow. Smoke originating from wildfires near the boundary waters will likely lead to reduced visibility and hazardous air quality. La Crosse County is looking to discontinue the regional smart bus service at the end of the year. The county was considering doing that last fall, but decided to keep the program for another year at the last minute. County program costs are projected to go up nearly $200,000 next year. Monroe, Vernon, and Crawford counties have discontinued their service financial support. There will be a public hearing before possible cancellation. The program has been in place since 2012. The city of Menominee is installing a lawn irrigation ban on local residents. City officials say the heat is resulting in extreme demands from its water system, and that, in turn, is affecting water pressure. The water pressure issues could have an impact on first responders' ability to battle fires. The ban has been put in place until August 1st. The U.S. Army Garrison Fort McCoy will hold a change of command ceremony for a new garrison command.

0: Ander tomorrow morning at 9:30 at Fort McCoy. Colonel Sheila Baez Ramirez will relinquish command to Colonel Sarah Fraticelli in a ceremony at the Fort McCoy commemorative area. As garrison commander, Fraticelli will be responsible for day-to-day operation and management. And tonight's Moon Tunes concert in La Crosse has been canceled. The event was called off due to high heat and poor air quality. Now you're up to date, Boomer Gala, Magnum Media News.
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0: Partly sunny today. Slight chance of showers and thunderstorms this afternoon. We have that widespread smoke hanging about. 92 the high. Heat index value at 100. Slight chance of showers and thunderstorms tonight. That smoke will still be an issue. Look for a low of 70. Patchy smoke tomorrow morning, then mostly sunny. 93 the high. Heat index at 98. Partly cloudy tomorrow night, 72 the low. Saturday is going to be sunny and 88. And Sunday is going to be sunny and 87. Stand by for the B-52s, AC/DC, and we're cruising down 16 in that lowrider.
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0: It's 102.7 WKBH, and do you put sunscreen on your dog during the summer? According to the American Kennel Club, you should, but most of us don't. Recent survey found 57% of people never apply sunscreen when they take their dog outside, and 46% didn't even realize dogs needed protection from the sun. But dogs can get sunburned, and it can lead to all sorts of issues like skin cancer and dermatitis. Oh, and if you don't want to use human sunscreen because it might have ingredients that are toxic to dogs, the AKC recommends getting a waterproof, unscented dog sunscreen with an SPF of at least 30. Can you imagine 30 years ago walking into a store and saying, "Excuse me, do you have any waterproof, unscented dog sunscreen with an SPF of at least 30? I'm trying to keep my dog safe and healthy." No? None? Okay, then how about a case of the canned dog food that contains meat of some unknown origin?
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That's a tribute to the legends Johnny Cash, Willie Nelson, Waylon Jennings, and Kris Kristofferson. 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

0: 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Our main weather concern continues to be the wildfire smoke causing unhealthy to hazardous air quality through tonight into tomorrow morning. This will be for the portions of southeast Minnesota into southwest and central Wisconsin. Chance of rain today with heavy rain is the main concern. Rain chance returns mainly in Wisconsin tomorrow night into Saturday and Sunday night into Monday.
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1: An air quality alert is in effect for our area into tomorrow. Smoke originating from wildfires near the boundary waters will likely lead to reduced visibility and hazardous air quality. La Crosse County is looking to discontinue the regional Smart Bus service at the end of the year. The county was considering doing that last fall, but decided to keep the program for another year at the last minute. County program costs are projected to go up nearly $200,000 next year. Monroe, Vernon, and Crawford counties have discontinued their service financial support. There will be a public hearing before possible cancellation. The program has been in place since 2012. The city of Menominee is installing a lawn irrigation ban on local residents. City officials say the heat is resulting in extreme demands from its water system, and that, in turn, is affecting water pressure. The water pressure issues could have an impact on first responders' ability to battle fires. The ban has been put in place until August 1st. The U.S. Army Garrison Fort McCoy will hold a change of command ceremony for a new garrison commander tomorrow morning at 9:30 at Fort McCoy. Colonel Sheila Baez Ramirez will relinquish command to Colonel Sarah Fraticelli in a ceremony at the Fort McCoy commemorative area. As garrison commander, Fraticelli will be responsible for day-to-day operation and management. And tonight's Moon Tunes concert in La Crosse has been canceled. The event was called off due to high heat and poor air quality. Now you're up to date, Boomer Gullah, Magnum Media News.
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Golden Earring Zeppelin straight ahead on 102.7 WKBH. The City of La Crosse will host a citywide bike rodeo next Thursday, July 23rd from 2:30 to 4:30 at Myrick Park. Tailored for elementary age kids, this event will teach them about bicycling skills, including maneuvering, yielding, stopping, and looking both ways. Kids are encouraged to bring their bike and helmet to participate in the skills course. Complimentary bike checks and helmet fittings will also be provided. Get all the details at cityoflacrosse.org.

0: It's 102.7 WKBH. We have some widespread smoke today, otherwise partly sunny with a slight chance of showers and thunderstorms this afternoon. 92 the high, heat index at 100. Slight chance of showers and thunderstorms early tonight, then maybe picking back up again through the overnight. Areas of smoke still a concern, 70 the low. Patchy smoke tomorrow morning, then sunny, 93. That heat index is going to hit 98. Clouds and 72 for Friday night, Saturday sunny and 88. And Sunday is going to be sunny and 87. Coming up, I got Van Halen, I got the Scorpions, I got Eric Carmen.
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0: It's 102.7 WKBH. I am Kelly Wilde, and here's a question for you. How old should kids be before they get their first phone? A new study found that 13 is the minimum age kids should get their first smartphone or be allowed in social media. Any younger risks their future mental health. They based it on a survey of almost 2 million people in 164 different countries. Kids who get access to phones and social media before 13 are more likely to end up depressed, aggressive, and emotionally unstable by their mid-20s. The study blamed it on these things. Poor sleep. They're way more likely to lie in bed scrolling. Cyberbullying, and not just from other kids, being online exposes them to all kinds of hate. And poor family relationships. Once they have the internet in their hands, they start drifting away from other family members. Again, the study found 13 is just a minimum. Some experts say keeping them off phones and Instagram until 16 might be best. You know what I find kind of sad, because it takes away from the family interaction? Little kids sitting in a grocery cart playing on a phone. Sure, I do it, but heck, I'm 63.
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0: Partly sunny sky, widespread smoke. There is a slight chance of showers and thunderstorms this afternoon. Your drive home with Dylan. 92 the high. Heat index value as high as 100. Slight chance of showers and thunderstorms tonight. That smoke still going to be hanging around. Clouds and 70 the low. Tomorrow, patchy smoke in the morning. Mostly sunny, 93 the high. Heat index value at 98. Clouds and 72 tomorrow night. Saturday is going to be sunny and 88. Sunday is going to be sunny and 87.
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2: An air quality alert is in effect for our area into tomorrow. Smoke originating from wildfires near the boundary waters will likely lead to reduced visibility and hazardous air quality. La Crosse County is looking to discontinue the regional Smart Bus service at the end of the year. The county was considering doing that last fall, but decided to keep the program for another year at the last minute. County program costs are projected to go up nearly $200,000 next year. Monroe, Vernon, and Crawford counties have discontinued their service financial support. There will be a public hearing before possible cancellation. The program has been in place since 2012. The city of Menominee is installing a lawn irrigation ban on local residents. City officials say the heat is resulting in extreme demands from its water system, and that, in turn, is affecting water pressure. The water pressure issues could have an impact on first responders' ability to battle fires. The ban has been put in place until August 1st. The U.S. Army Garrison Fort McCoy will hold a change of command ceremony for a new garrison commander tomorrow morning at 9:30 at Fort McCoy. Colonel Sheila Baez Ramirez will relinquish command to Colonel Sarah Fraticelli in a ceremony at the Fort McCoy commemorative area. As garrison commander, Fraticelli will be responsible for day-to-day operation and management. And tonight's Moon Tunes concert in La Crosse has been canceled. The event was called off due to high heat and poor air quality. Now you're up to date, Boomer Gala, Magnum Media News.
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Jennings and Kris Kristofferson. 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

0: 102.7 WKBH, because of all this widespread smoke coming down from Canada and Minnesota, we are under an air quality alert. There's a slight chance of showers and thunderstorms this afternoon. 92 the high, heat index value is going to hit triple digits. Slight chance of showers and thunderstorms tonight with more smoke and a low of 70. Patchy smoke tomorrow morning, otherwise mostly sunny, 93, heat index of 98. Clouds and 72 tomorrow night, Saturday sunny and 88, and Sunday is sunny and 87.
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0: 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A man in Burlington, New York is recovering after he was attacked by a beaver while swimming in Lake George. Brandon Shirtsley was in the water with his brother and friend when the beaver started attacking his friend. Brandon says, "We were in the water for about 5 minutes when my friend started freaking out, yelling and screaming that he was being attacked by the beaver. I was able to swim over and get the beaver off of him. And later, while we were helping my friend to the shore, we heard..."
1: What a dumb thing to do. 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

102.7 WKBH. 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This Sunday, you will enjoy the sounds of the Executives.

It's 102.7 WKBH. Our main weather concern continues to be the wildfire smoke causing unhealthy to hazardous air quality through tonight into tomorrow morning. This will be for the portions of southeast Minnesota into southwest and central Wisconsin. Chance of rain today with heavy rain is the main concern. Rain chance returns mainly in Wisconsin tomorrow night into Saturday and Sunday night into Monday.

It's 102.7 WKBH. I am Kelly Wild, and did you see the sunrise this morning? Just a big ball of fire in the sky. That orange was just intense. I guess more to the east, it's more purple because of the smoke in the air. We are under an air quality advisory. That means that if you have some respiratory issues, being outdoors is not a real cool thing to do. If you're looking for some more information, you can always head over to airquality.wi.gov. Air quality alert in effect because of the wildfires that are happening in Canada and the Boundary Waters.

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0: Milwaukee Brewers not waiting to the trade deadline to make a deal. They did that yesterday. Details on who went and who will be in Milwaukee. We'll give that to you here in about 13 minutes. Hang tight.
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4: Today, a mix of sun and clouds, a high in the low 90s, a partly cloudy one tonight, lows in the low 70s. Tomorrow, mostly sunny, highs again in the low 90s. Tomorrow night, mainly clear, lows again in the low 70s. By Saturday, more sun than clouds, with highs in the upper 80s, lows falling to the low 60s overnight. On Sunday, mostly clear, highs in the mid 80s, lows dropping to the upper 60s.
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Ben Scott's second outs in the Brewers. They bolstered their pitching staff, acquiring veteran right-hander Lance McCullers Jr. and left-hander Colton Gordon from the Houston Astros. The Brewers sent outfield prospect Jaden Fielder, the son of former Brewer slugger Prince Fielder, to Houston in the deal. With Brandon Woodruff sidelined, of course, by a shoulder injury and Kyle Harrison also on the injured list, the Brewers were looking for some rotation depth. McCullers, a two-time All-Star and a two-time World Series champion as well, although he's battled injuries in recent seasons. So Houston, they really are just recovering most of his remaining salary, making it a low-risk move for the Brewers and a team that really can use that pitching depth. As we saw, as we headed into the All-Star break, that rotation looked to be getting a little tired. So hopefully this helps a bit as the Brewers get the second half of the season going tomorrow night when they begin a three-game series with the Miami Marlins.

The artists we play on WKBH, their reputations speak for themselves. The passion they put into their music lives here.

0: Hopefully by now you've had a chance to check out the Rolling Stones' new album, Foreign Tongues. Now that has a pretty cool cover, the cover art, if you will. There's a very awesome story behind that too, and the Stones, they're sharing that. So I've got details for you here in about 14 minutes. It is Ben Scott.
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It is Ben Scott's and the Rolling Stones. They're pulling back the curtain on the artwork behind their new album, Foreign Tongues. Now, the cover features a striking mashup of Mick Jagger, Keith Richards, and Ronnie Wood, created by artist Nathaniel Mary Quinn. In a new behind-the-scenes video, Quinn explains that designing an album cover is different from creating artwork for a museum. He says it has to connect with everyone, not just art lovers. The video shows him blending photos and sketches of the Stones into one unforgettable image, creating a cover that's every bit as bold as the music inside Foreign Tongues. And of course, over the years, the Stones have really been known for some creative, if you will, album covers. I always think about albums like Sticky Fingers, Goathead Soup as well. Just some really creative takes and album covers from the Rolling Stones. But their latest album, Foreign Tongues, their 25th studio album, is out. Enjoy that wherever you get your new music.

0: All right, Kiss Army, they are bringing their Kiss Cruise back to Las Vegas. This year, it's landlocked, and it pays an emotional tribute to one of their founding members. I think you can probably guess who that would be. Details in that event here in about, 13 minutes. It is Ben Scott.
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3: Today, a mix of sun and clouds, a high in the low 90s, a partly cloudy one tonight, lows in the low 70s. Tomorrow, mostly sunny, highs again in the low 90s. Tomorrow night, mainly clear, lows again in the low 70s. By Saturday, more sun than clouds, with highs in the upper 80s, lows falling to the low 60s overnight. On Sunday, mostly clear, highs in the mid 80s, lows dropping to the upper 60s.
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I am Ben Scott hanging out. Thank you for doing the same. And as I mentioned a few minutes ago, KISS, they've revealed new details for this year's KISS Cruise landlocked in Las Vegas. And one of the biggest moments will be a tribute to late guitarist Ace Frehley, who passed away last October. Gene Simmons, Paul Stanley, Tommy Thayer, and Eric Singer will each perform songs honoring Ace, backed by Ace Frehley's band and joined by special guest musicians as well. The weekend will also feature two unmasked KISS performances, one acoustic and one electric, plus appearances by Night Ranger, Bruce Kulick, a former member of KISS, of course, Slaughter, Faster, Pussycat, and more. You can also check out Gene's personal memorabilia collection while doing the KISS Cruise landlocked event and even compete in a KISS-themed cook-off hosted by the one and only Paul Stanley. The three-day event takes place November 13th through the 15th, again in Vegas. Details on all of that is over at kissonline.com.

0: Well, if you've stepped outside today, you have definitely noticed the smoky feel to the air, even the smell to the air, that wildfire smoke. We'll let you know if you don't, where that's coming from, and just really when we may see conditions improve. We've got that for you here in less than 15 minutes.
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Ben Scott's with you, and wildfire smoke continues to make its way here into Wisconsin from northern Minnesota and Canada, and it's prompting air quality advisories all across the states. Many of us saw those yesterday, and those have continued into today as well. And really, I smelt it this morning when I walked outside. I opened my door and I'm like, what is that smell? And then you look up and that haziness to the air, the blood red feel to the color of the sun as well. And parts of northern Wisconsin are getting hit the hardest by this. Some of you are even having, hazardous air quality levels, those warnings out there as far up north as areas like Rhinelander, for example. And doctors, they say the tiny particles in the smoke can irritate our lungs, especially for children, older adults, and anyone with asthma or other breathing conditions. So it's important to keep people in those groups indoors if possible. And hopefully by this weekend, maybe we'll see some relief to be getting back outside. But yeah, just be aware of those smoky conditions outside. If you've got breathing issues, young children, older adults, even pets, maybe limit their time outdoors over the next few days.

0: of Milwaukee Brewers not waiting to the trade deadline to make a deal. They did that yesterday. Details on who went and who will be in Milwaukee. We'll give that to you here in about 13 minutes. Hang tight.
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2: A lacrosse man, 42-year-old Eugene Spears, will spend 6 years in federal prison, followed by 5 years of supervised release for possessing more than 50 grams of methamphetamine with intent to distribute. Spears pled guilty to the charge on March 23rd. The sentencing is the result of a traffic stop in Berryville in Crawford County back on February 28, 2025, where agents found more than 250 grams of meth inside the vehicle. La Crosse County is looking to discontinue the regional SMRT bus service at the end of the year. Program costs are projected to go up nearly $200,000 next year. Monroe, Vernon, and Crawford counties have discontinued their financial support. There would be a public hearing before a possible cancellation. The program has been in place since 2012. A plea deal appears likely for the La Crosse man and registered sex offender arrested on charges he intentionally photographed 24 minors at a sporting event at DeSoto Schools back in October of 2024. A plea and sentencing hearing for 42-year-old Jonathan Stotts has been set for tomorrow. Extreme heat is causing pavement buckles on roads in Wisconsin, and the state DOT is warning drivers to stay alert. One occurred last night around 5 that closed one lane on I-90 eastbound near the Highway 157 ramp near Onalaska. The La Crosse County Highway Department was called to fix the pavement buckling. All lanes were reopened by 8 last night. While it's difficult to predict if or

0: or where the buckling may occur. The DOT offers these tips: watch for slowing traffic and be ready to move over for all roadside workers, including highway crews, as they repair damaged pavement. 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And because of the extreme heat and poor air quality, tonight's Moon Tunes in La Crosse has been canceled. Now you're up to date. Boomer Gala, Magnum Media News.
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3: Today, a mix of sun and clouds, a high in the low 90s, a partly cloudy one tonight, lows in the low 70s. Tomorrow, mostly sunny, highs again in the low 90s. Tomorrow night, mainly clear, lows again in the low 70s. By Saturday, more sun than clouds, with highs in the upper 80s, lows falling to the low 60s overnight. On Sunday, mostly clear, highs in the mid 80s, lows dropping to the upper 60s.
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Ben Scott sangin' out in the Brewers. They bolstered their pitching staff, acquiring veteran right-hander Lance McCullers Jr. and left-hander Colton Gordon from the Houston Astros. The Brewers sent outfield prospect Jaden Fielder, the son of former Brewers slugger Prince Fielder, to Houston in the deal. With Brandon Woodruff sidelined, of course, by a shoulder injury and Kyle Harrison also on the injured list, the Brewers were looking for some rotation depth. McCullers, a two-time All-Star and a two-time World Series champion as well, although he's battled injuries in recent seasons. So Houston, they really are just recovering most of his remaining salary, making it a low-risk move for the Brewers and a team that really can use that pitching depth. As we saw, as we headed into the All-Star break,

into the All-Star break. That rotation looked to be getting a little tired, so hopefully this helps a bit as the Brewers get the second half of the season going tomorrow night when they begin a three-game series with the Miami Marlins.

In 1924, our call letters were the first to ever grace the lacrosse airwaves. The original and still the best. 102.7 WKBA.

0: 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Now that has a pretty cool cover, the cover art, if you will. There's a very awesome story behind that too, and the Stones, they're sharing that. So I've got details for you here in about 14 minutes. It is Ben Scott.
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It is Ben Scott's and the Rolling Stones. They're pulling back the curtain on the artwork behind their new album, Foreign Tongues. Now, the cover features a striking mashup of Mick Jagger, Keith Richards, and Ronnie Wood, created by artist Nathaniel Mary Quinn. In a new behind-the-scenes video, Quinn explains that designing an album cover is different from creating artwork for a museum. He says it has to connect with everyone, not just art lovers. The video shows him blending photos and sketches of the Stones into one unforgettable image, creating a cover that's every bit as bold as the music inside Foreign Tongues. And of course, over the years, the Stones have really been known for some creative, if you will, album covers. I always think about albums like Sticky Fingers, Goathead Soup as well. Just some really creative takes and album covers from the Rolling Stones. But their latest album, Foreign Tongues, their 25th studio album, is out. Enjoy that wherever you get your new music.

0: All right, Kiss Army, they are bringing their Kiss Cruise back to Las Vegas. This year, it's landlocked, and it pays an emotional tribute to one of their founding members. I think you can probably guess who that would be. Details on that event here in about, 13 minutes. It is Ben Scott's.
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2: A lacrosse man, 42-year-old Eugene Spears, will spend 6 years in federal prison, followed by 5 years of supervised release for possessing more than 50 grams of methamphetamine with intent to distribute. Spears pled guilty to the charge on March 23rd. The sentencing is the result of a traffic stop in Berryville in Crawford County back on February 28th.

0: possible cancellation. The program has been in place since 2012. A plea deal appears likely for the lacrosse man and registered sex offender arrested on charges he intentionally photographed 24 minors at a sporting event at DeSoto Schools back in October of 2024. A plea and sentencing hearing for 42-year-old Jonathan Stotts has been set for tomorrow. Extreme heat is causing pavement buckles on roads in Wisconsin, and the state DOT is warning drivers to stay alert. One occurred last night around 5 that closed one lane on I-90 eastbound near the Highway 157 ramp near Onalaska. The La Crosse County Highway Department was called to fix the pavement buckling. All lanes were reopened by 8 last night. While it's difficult to predict if or where the buckling may occur, the DOT offers these tips. Watch for slowing traffic and be ready to move over for all roadside workers, including highway crews, as they repair damaged pavement. If necessary, report serious pavement issues by calling 911 and be ready to provide specific location information. And because of the extreme heat and poor air quality, tonight's Moon Tunes in La Crosse has been canceled. Now you're up to date. Boomer Gala, Magnum Media News.
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2: Today, a mix of sun and clouds, a high in the low 90s, a partly cloudy one tonight, lows in the low 70s. Tomorrow, mostly sunny, highs again in the low 90s. Tomorrow night, mainly clear, lows again in the low 70s. By Saturday, more sun than clouds, with highs in the upper 80s, lows falling to the low 60s overnight. On Sunday, mostly clear, highs in the mid 80s, lows dropping to the upper 60s.
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Hey, Ben Scott hanging out. Thank you for doing the same. And as I mentioned a few minutes ago, KISS, they've revealed new details for this year's KISS Cruise, landlocked in Las Vegas. And one of the biggest moments will be a tribute to late guitarist Ace Frehley, who passed away last October. Gene Simmons, Paul Stanley, Tommy Thayer, and Eric Singer will each perform songs honoring Ace, backed by Ace Frehley's band and joined by special guest musicians as well. The weekend will also feature two unmasked KISS performances, one acoustic and one electric, plus appearances by Night Ranger Bruce Kulick, a former member of KISS, of course, Slaughter, Faster Pussycat, and more. You can also check out Gene's personal memorabilia collection while doing the KISS Cruise landlocked event and even compete in a KISS-themed cook-off hosted by the one and only Paul Stanley. The three-day event takes place November 13th through the 15th, again in Vegas. Details on all of that is over at kissonline.com.

The artists we play on WKBH, their reputations speak for themselves. The passion they put into their music lives here.

0: Well, if you've stepped outside today, you have definitely noticed the smoky feel to the air, even the smell to the air, that wildfire smoke. We'll let you know, if you don't, where that's coming from, and just really when we may see conditions improve. We've got that for you here in less than 15 minutes.
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That's with you, and wildfire smoke continues to make its way here into Wisconsin from northern Minnesota and Canada, and it's prompting air quality advisories all across the states. Many of us saw those yesterday, and those have continued into today as well. And really, I smelt it this morning when I walked outside. I opened my door and I'm like, what is that smell? And then you look up and that haziness to the air, the blood red feel to the color of the sun as well. And parts of northern Wisconsin are getting hit the hardest by this. Some of you are even having, hazardous air quality levels, those warnings out there as far up north as areas like Rhinelander, for example. And doctors, they say the tiny particles in the smoke can irritate our lungs, especially for children, older adults, and anyone with asthma or other breathing conditions. So it's important to keep people in those groups indoors if possible. And hopefully by this weekend, maybe we'll see some relief to be getting back outside. But yeah, just be aware of those smoky conditions outside. If you've got breathing issues, young children, older adults, even pets, maybe limits their time outdoors over the next few days.

0: Hey, you, thanks for listening. I'm Dylan. It's appreciated. Almost the weekend. It's going to be here before we know it. Conversations with kids. I want to talk about that today. A little bit of parenting advice from Sean Penn, or what he did with his daughter when she went on her first date. That's a good story. We'll talk about Stranger Things, and Liam Neeson's got a new movie coming out. We'll discuss that as well.
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1: Today, a mix of sun and clouds, a high in the low 90s, a partly cloudy one tonight, lows in the low 70s. Tomorrow, mostly sunny, highs again in the low 90s. Tomorrow night, mainly clear, lows again in the low 70s. By Saturday, more sun than clouds, with highs in the upper 80s, lows falling to the low 60s overnight. On Sunday, mostly clear, highs in the mid 80s, lows dropping to the upper 60s.
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0: A new release from the David Bowie estate? Yeah, this is coming in September, so it's a collection of David Bowie recordings he made before his self-titled album in 1967. 21 songs. I don't know about you, I'm looking forward to hearing all that.
1: Are you unsure if applying at Cardinal IG is the right choice for you? Here's what Ryan thinks.
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I'm Dylan. If you're a parent, you probably have conversations with kids all the time. I'm Dylan. I never had kids, so I really enjoy conversations with children. In fact, I got to talk to my best friend's youngest yesterday, and she, well, we'll talk more about Amy.

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0: I appreciate you choosing to listen. I'm Dylan. My best friend and her two kids are coming to stay with me in 2 weeks. So this weekend I have to start to get the house ready. But her youngest, Amy, is all attitude. In fact, my friend Jess calls her her feral child because this kid could be doing anything at any time. So last week we talked, she called up and she said, "What's your favorite color, Dylan?" And then she just hung up the phone on me. I was like, "Well, cool. That saved time." And then yesterday she called, she was like, "Hey, I want you to know that I want you to take me to your favorite donut shop when I'm there because I want that chocolate donut." I was like, "Cool, we can definitely do that." Bang, hung up the phone again. What if as adults we just did phone calls like that? You get the answer you need, on to the next thing. Why do we need to say bye?
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2: Today, a mix of sun and clouds, a high in the low 90s, a partly cloudy one tonight, lows in the low 70s. Tomorrow, mostly sunny, highs again in the low 90s. Tomorrow night, mainly clear, lows again in the low 70s. By Saturday, more sun than clouds, with highs in the upper 80s, lows falling to the low 60s overnight. On Sunday, mostly clear, highs in the mid 80s, lows dropping to the upper 60s.
3: As certain as the sunrise and sunset, without fail, every day. 102.7 WKBH.

102.7 WKBH, City of La Crosse, will host a citywide bike rodeo. 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

0: smoke. Thank you for choosing to listen to us today. I'm Dylan. I hope you are, you know, taking this stuff seriously. Wisconsin DNR has an air quality advisory in effect. Please be careful. Those elevated fine particle levels from the wildfire smoke, they are not good. Well, for a lot of people, really for any of us at all. So you know what to do. If you need more information, just head to a DNR's website.
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Queens of the Stone Age, are you a fan? They have given us a brand new single. It's called Easy Street, off their upcoming album. And why this is interesting today is they left the mistakes in. I mean, all right. Why not? They've already proven themselves. I think at this point they can kind of do what they want.

0: So you're heading to the DMV, and I know what you're thinking. Dylan, don't threaten me with a good time. Everybody loves to go to the DMV. 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And they're not a vanity plate, but your plate says, squeeze my butt.
1: Yeah.
0: Do you keep the plate? Do you get rid of it? We'll talk more about this.
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2: Today, a few clouds, highs in the low 90s, heat index near 102. Tonight, partly cloudy skies again, lows falling to the low 70s. For tomorrow, mostly clear with similar highs in the low 90s. Tomorrow night, nearly clear, similar lows in the low 70s. Saturday, mainly sunny, a high in the upper 80s, lows falling to the mid 60s.
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thank you for choosing to listen. I'm Dylan. Say this happens to you. You go to the DMV to get your new license plate. You did not order a vanity license plate, but your new plate says, squeeze my butt. Do you keep the license plate? A woman in Florida randomly received the new license plate, SQZ-A55, and she went ballistic. She's like, I can't have this. I didn't sign up for this. I don't want this. And her friends in the retirement home, because this woman's almost 77, they say, hey, Nancy, you should keep the plate. This is kind of fun. Maybe people will honk at you. And I love that kind of an attitude. Can you imagine being behind this car and you're like, what does that say? Oh, it says squeeze my butt. And then you pull up and you see 77-year-old Nancy driving the car. I like this.

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Our corner of this world is truly a special place. 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

0: Interstate Fair is underway in West Salem, and the music is rolling all week long. Don't miss live performances like the Cheeseland Uke Band and Holman Uke Group on Friday, plus Dirt River rocking the Friday night from 8 to midnight. Then Saturday, the fair cranks it up again with Blue Collar 40, live from 8:30 to 12:30. 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

0: Don't get mad at me.
1: The air quality advisory is no joke. Please take this seriously. You're

You're going to want to limit strenuous outdoor activity. Oh, shucks. No yard work? Yeah, it's not worth it. All the information about the air quality, DNR's website has that.

0: Musicians helping musicians. I love this. We talked earlier this week about the fact that L7 bassist Jennifer Finch has been diagnosed with aggressive brain cancer and has had to drop out of the L7 final tour. And maybe you're thinking, Dylan, I have no idea who L7 is. Well, it's an all-female band. Pretend We're Dead is a great song. Look into that. But everybody has showed up to help her with the money to battle this cancer. The guy from Bad Religion, $10,000, gave her $10,000. Garbage gave her $8,000. The guys from Pearl Jam also donated thousands of dollars. Her GoFundMe is over $350,000.
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4: Tonight brings a few clouds, lows dropping to the low 70s. Tomorrow turns mostly clear, highs in the low 90s, and tomorrow night stays nearly clear with lows again in the low 70s. Saturday looks mostly sunny, highs in the upper 80s, with a gentle northwest breeze. Sunday brings a few clouds, highs near 86. Monday, showers are possible under partly cloudy skies, with a high in the upper 80s and winds becoming southwest at 10.
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Dads with Daughters. Has your little girl gone on her first date ever? How Sean Penn handled one of his daughter's dates. What did he say to the little dude when the guy shows up to pick up his daughter? This is great. And we're going to talk more about it in just a couple minutes. He didn't say that he owned a hog farm, but, you know, he did make the little man aware of the fact that he wasn't playing.

0: 102.7 WKBH. Thank you for choosing to hang out. I'm Dylan. Might I recommend that you kick off your Friday with Kelly Wilde? Listen to Kelly Monday through Saturday mornings right here. Stuart Copeland of The Police has a birthday today. And I mean, he's such a showman. What a drummer. 74 years old. We're going to listen to The Police next.
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Dr. Sean Penn, probably somebody, I don't know about you, I haven't thought about him in a while. Thanks for listening. I'm Dylan. He's got girls, and Matt Damon shared what Sean Penn told a guy who came over to take his daughter out on a first date. So little guy knocks on the door, daughter is waiting, and up comes father, Sean Penn, and he looks at the young guy and he says, whatever you do to her, I'm going to do to you when you get home. Have a nice night. What if the little guy would have came back and said, hey, Sean, I rubbed your feet. Yeah, I don't think it works that way.

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0: Tell me you're not being a tough guy. Tell me you're taking this air quality report seriously. So it's supposed to start to gradually improve tomorrow on Friday, but at this point, and even into tomorrow, you know, take care of yourself. All the information about the air quality, head to DNR's website.
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7: Tonight brings a few clouds, lows dropping to the low 70s. Tomorrow turns mostly clear, highs in the low 90s, and tomorrow night stays nearly clear with lows again in the low 70s. Saturday looks mostly sunny, highs in the upper 80s, with a gentle northwest breeze. Sunday brings a few clouds, highs near 86. Monday, showers are possible under partly cloudy skies, with a high in the upper 80s and winds becoming southwest at 10.
8: The artists we play on WKBH, their reputations speak for themselves. The passion they put into their music lives here.

Do you have a plan to see any live music? I hope you do. That's one of my favorite things to do. Thanks for listening. I'm Dylan. People throwing things on stage. Why does this continue to happen? So Jason Newsted, who is the former bassist of Metallica, he's out on the road this summer with his Chop House band, and he's doing interviews to promote his tour. But he tells a story about how people were throwing darts at Metallica. Wow. The one time I saw somebody take off their boot and throw it at Les Claypool of Primus, and it hit his bass, and that was it. That was the end of that show.

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We appreciate you choosing to listen to the station. 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It is time for me to go. Can we talk again tomorrow? We'll listen to some great rock and roll and we'll get ready for the weekend. Yeah.